0: 91.9 North, 97.9 South. The Bruce. From Boundary Peak 187 to Cape Spear, Newfoundland. Sea to shining sea, Canada. Pumping out some of the best rock in the world. The Bruce champions Canadian independent music, including Indigenous and Bruce County musicians. Here's the deal. Bruce County bands, get us your songs. Friends of the Bruce, give us a heads up on untapped Canadian independent music that you've discovered and you're digging. The best country in the world, making the best music in the world. 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
0: Bruce County weather.
6: Tonight, a few clouds with a risk of frost and a low of 0. Tomorrow, sunshine with a high of 17. Saturday, cloudy with a chance of showers and a high of 21. And Sunday, sunny with a high of 22.
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0: 91.9 North, 97.9 South. The Bruce. It's a twofer. 2-4 Victoria Long Weekend. We're spinning back-to-back rock songs from the big Brit bands. Two for the Stones, Oasis, Zeppelin, and of course Queen. I mean, what a way to open up the cottage, right? 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I'm just throwing that out there. You don't have to do that. I would. This is your Victoria Day Long Weekend soundtrack. A twofer. 2-4. 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
0: Bruce County weather.
2: Tonight, a few clouds with a risk of frost and a low of 0. Tomorrow, sunshine with a high of 17. Saturday, cloudy with a chance of showers and a high of 21. And Sunday, sunny with a high of 22.
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1: Happy Bruce Day to us.
0: Yeah, the Bruce birthday party is going to be big. 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
1: Deep cuts, guilty pleasures, and the kind of classic rock that makes you go,
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0: Bruce County weather.
6: Tonight, a few clouds with a risk of frost and a low of 0. Tomorrow, sunshine with a high of 17. Saturday, cloudy with a chance of showers and a high of 21. And Sunday, sunny with a high of 22.
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8: Tonight, a few clouds with a risk of frost and a low of 0. Tomorrow, sunshine with a high of 17. Saturday, cloudy with a chance of showers and a high of 21. And Sunday, sunny with a high of 22.
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10: Tonight, a few clouds with a risk of frost and a low of 0. Tomorrow, sunshine with a high of 17. Saturday, cloudy with a chance of showers and a high of 21. And Sunday, sunny with a high of 22.
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0: 91.9 North, 97.9 South. The Bruce. It's a contest line, a conversation starter, a sophisticated futuristic mechanism to tell a DJ they messed up. Yeah, we get that a lot. It's the Elgin Jewelers text line, and we want you to try and wear it out. Text the keyword SPARKLE, and you might win something shiny at the end of the month. So that's a bonus, right? A celebration, a recommendation, a helpful hint? Give it to us straight and get distracted by something sparkly. Courtesy of Elgin Jewelers, downtown Port Elgin. Diamonds are their specialty. Oh, and the text line number? 519-389-9790. Hey, we've got the microphone, but you can always get your 2 cents worth in by hitting us up on the Elgin Jewelers text line.
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0: Bruce County weather.
3: Tonight, a few clouds with a risk of frost and a low of 0. Tomorrow, sunshine with a high of 17. Saturday, cloudy with a chance of showers and a high of 21. And Sunday, sunny with a high of 22.
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6: Bruce County weather.
7: Tonight, a few clouds with a risk of frost and a low of 0. Tomorrow, sunshine with a high of 17. Saturday, cloudy with a chance of showers and a high of 21. And Sunday, sunny with a high of 22.
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0: Bruce County weather.
5: Tonight, a few clouds with a risk of frost and a low of zero. Tomorrow, sunshine with a high of 17. Saturday, cloudy with a chance of showers and a high of 21. And Sunday, sunny with a high of 22.
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with the Bruce Bauer. 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
0: Bruce County weather.
5: A few clouds and a risk of frost with a low of 0, clearing to sunshine with a high of 17. Saturday cloudy with a chance of showers and a high of 21. And Sunday sunny with a high of 22.
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6: Bruce County weather.
7: A few clouds and a risk of frost with a low of 0, clearing to sunshine with a high of 17. Saturday cloudy with a chance of showers and a high of 21. And Sunday sunny with a high of 22.
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5: A few clouds and a risk of frost with a low of 0, clearing to sunshine with a high of 17. Saturday cloudy with a chance of showers and a high of 21. And Sunday sunny with a high of 22.
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0: Bruce County weather.
5: A few clouds and a risk of frost with a low of 0, clearing to sunshine with a high of 17. Saturday cloudy with a chance of showers and a high of 21. And Sunday sunny with a high of 22.
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0: Bruce County weather.
5: A few clouds and a risk of frost with a low of 0, clearing to sunshine with a high of 17. Saturday cloudy with a chance of showers and a high of 21. And Sunday sunny with a high of 22.
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0: Bruce County weather.
7: A few clouds and a risk of frost with a low of 0, clearing to sunshine with a high of 17. Saturday cloudy with a chance of showers and a high of 21. And Sunday sunny with a high of 22.
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5: Bruce County weather.
6: A few clouds and a risk of frost with a low of 0, clearing to sunshine with a high of 17. Saturday cloudy with a chance of showers and a high of 21. And Sunday sunny with a high of 22.
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0: Bruce County weather.
5: A few clouds and a risk of frost with a low of 0, clearing to sunshine with a high of 17. Saturday cloudy with a chance of showers and a high of 21. And Sunday sunny with a high of 22.
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5: A few clouds and a risk of frost with a low of 0, clearing to sunshine with a high of 17. Saturday cloudy with a chance of showers and a high of 21. And Sunday sunny with a high of 22.
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5: A few clouds and a risk of frost with a low of 0, clearing to sunshine with a high of 17. Saturday cloudy with a chance of showers and a high of 21. And Sunday sunny with a high of 22.
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0: 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The Bruce. From Boundary Peak 187 to Cape Spear, Newfoundland. Sea to shining sea, Canada. Pumping out some of the best rock in the world. The Bruce champions Canadian independent music, including Indigenous and Bruce County musicians. Here's the deal. 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Friends of the Bruce, give us a heads up on untapped Canadian independent music that you've discovered and you're digging. 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
0: Bruce County weather.
3: A few clouds and a risk of frost with a low of 0, clearing to sunshine with a high of 17. Saturday cloudy with a chance of showers and a high of 21, and Sunday sunny with a high of 22.
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0: Bruce County weather.
4: A few clouds and a risk of frost with a low of 0, clearing to sunshine with a high of 17. Saturday cloudy with a chance of showers and a high of 21. And Sunday sunny with a high of 22.
0: Mild May, home of a muskrat named Mildred. 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
1: Good morning. It's 6 o'clock. I'm Matt Hermes. The new president and governor of the Owen Sound attack is set to be introduced at a news conference today. Incoming team president Tyler Nuther, OHL commissioner Brian Crawford, and one of the outgoing attack owners, Dr. Bob Severs, will be speaking in a moderated event in the Bay Room at the Bay Shore at 11 this morning. The OHL officially confirmed the sale of the attack yesterday to new ownership group Ecological Dynamic Sports Partners, which is being led by Nuther and Toronto businessman Donald McClure. As the summer tourism season gets closer, Bruce Peninsula National Park is reminding visitors to book their reservations. Jill Charlebois has more.
2: Both Bruce Peninsula National Park and Fathom 5 Marine Park are looking forward to a busy summer season. They're reminding travelers to make sure that their parking, campsite, or boat reservations are confirmed before their visit. With the renewal of the Canada Strong Pass, the Government of Canada is once again offering free admission to National Historic Sites, National Parks, and National Marine Conservation Areas. There's also a 25% discount on camping fees from June 19th until September 7th. Jill Charlebois reporting.
1: Kincardine Council received a report regarding new rules for the procurement of fleet vehicles and capital projects. Kincardine's Director of Corporate Services, Roxana Bowman, says the Buy Ontario Act altered the process for some municipal purchases.
3: In practical terms, for fleet purchases, if an Ontario-made vehicle is available and operationally feasible, the municipality is required to select that option, even if it's not the lowest cost.
1: And Ontario Solicitor General Michael Kersner says the Walkerton Jail will reopen as part of the province's plan to spend $3 billion over the next decade to expand Ontario's jail capacity. New jails will be built, and some that have closed in Walkerton and in Brampton will reopen. That's a look at the news. Now on to sports.
4: I'm RJ Broadhead. Here's the morning sports presented by RE/MAX. Montreal shut Buffalo down in the final two periods for a 6-3 win and a 3-2 series lead. Vegas eliminated the Ducks. Brace yourselves, Leafs fans. The playoff leading scorer is Mitch Marner. He had 2 points last night. No games tonight. The Habs can advance if they win on Saturday. The Oilers fired coach Chris Knobloch. The Canucks named the Sedins as presidents of hockey ops and Ryan Johnson as GM. Sidney Crosby was added to Canada's roster for the Worlds after Macklin Celebrini was named captain. Sid will wear an A and the 19-year-old will keep the C. They play Sweden at 10:20 this morning. PWHL final. Montreal took game one in overtime against Ottawa. The Blue Jays were off yesterday and start a series in Detroit tonight. And there's a 7-way tie for the lead at the PGA Championship. Corey Connors is one shot back. That's sports. Your forecast is next.
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0: Bruce County weather.
1: Sunshine today with a high of 17, then clear sky tonight and a low of 10. And for the long weekend, cloudy tomorrow, chance of some showers and a high of 15. Sunny and 22 on Sunday. And for Victoria Day Monday, a sun and cloud mix, slight chance of showers and 28. Right now it's 3 outside our studio in Port Elgin. I'm Matt Hermes. 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
16: So, Brian, it's Friday, but it's not just any old Friday.
15: No kidding, buddy. No kidding, bud. I don't know if you're as pumped as I am, but I'm pretty pumped.
16: Bay 2-4 weekend.
15: You know how pumped I am? I gave you the forecast for the entire 1, 2, 3, 4-day weekend.
16: You messed up yesterday talking about Saturday, though. You really
15: screwed up. Mother Nature messed up. They gave me a good Saturday, then now they bumped it. Yeah, that happens, eh? They move it off into the distance.
16: So Saturday was going to be sunshine high 25, and now all of a sudden that's not going to happen. But
15: cloudy
16: Sunday
15: chance
16: is going to be
15: showers, right. 15 on Saturday.
16: So we're getting it on Sunday, though, with a high of 22 and
15: sunny 22. So I'd take that all day long, man. Mm-hmm. All day long. So Sunday looks like the gem of the weekend. Now, warmer even on Monday, but there's a good chance showers are going to come along with that as well.
16: I'm laying a floor on Sunday.
15: That's not the right day.
16: No. Change it.
15: Flip your days.
16: Well, it's just all lined up now.
15: Lined up. Stuff's planned, eh?
16: Stuff's planned.
15: Yeah, what are you going to do?
16: Yes.
15: You're going to lay a floor on the best day of the
16: week. Yes, I'm doing the prep work right now, so it'll be ready
15: Sunday
16: for
15: might be damp and hot, though, because it's going to be kind of rainy and 28.
16: Damp and hot or
15: so
16: damn
15: that's,
16: hot.
15: That's not a good day to lay floor either, so.
16: Be a good day for laying pipe.
15: Every day is a good day. Right, David Wilcox? Right.
16: Right.
15: All this weekend, too, we're going to have our twofer weekend.
16: Right.
15: Right, courtesy of Mowbray's Canadian Tire.
17: Oh,
15: which
17: hello.
15: Is, two Brit songs
17: My loyal
15: off
17: subjects.
15: The top. I like that one. Two in a row. Two for you weekend.
16: Two Oasis. Two Blur. Two. Yeah. Hey, that'd
15: Can
16: be good.
15: Can we do the right verb?
16: You do Oasis and Blur back to back. That'd be funny because
15: do them together.
16: They fight.
15: To the verb. The verb. Verve? Verve. The verb?
16: Hey, Vern.
15: Verve pipe.
16: Hey,
15: I don't
16: Vern.
15: Know which is which. Why is there a verb and a verve pipe? I guess the question belongs to then, why is there a who and a guess who? I guess, but...
16: I guess.
15: Do you?
16: I guess who?
15: The guess who wanted to be like the who kind of thing. Who was it? Oh, Burton Cummings. He wanted to be Jim Morrison. And then you stole that. You were Jim Morrison for a summer.
16: So yeah, but the thing about the Guess Who, what an evolution from that band.
15: Oh.
16: When that band first started out, Brian, they were almost like a 50s band.
15: Yeah. Oh, yeah, yeah, yeah.
16: They had that sound.
15: Yeah, the old school sock hop.
16: Oh, yeah, the sock hop. Yeah, for sure.
15: Yeah.
16: They totally changed.
15: I really find
16: they grew their hair long and didn't put on underarm deodorant. And
15: I really find the Guess Who, you know, there's bands that sound like one thing. They have a variety of sounding music that I think that just it transcends. And then when BTO became BTO, they had the very same kind of sounding stuff all the time. But Burton Cummings, he launched. Stand tall.
16: So coming up on the show today, is your daily coffee habit making you more tired?
15: Doesn't matter.
16: divorcing couples can now debate who gets the Netflix password.
15: I like that.
16: Maybe you started your relationship with Netflix and chill. You're going through the Big D, and I don't mean Dallas.
15: Who gets the dog? Who gets the Netflix password, right? As long as somebody shares. I don't understand in a divorce. Just go ahead and share. Share the passwords. Or maybe you get Apple, I get Netflix, and we trade off. All right, not everybody does that ambiguously.
16: Yeah, you're living in a lollipop world there, buddy.
15: How do you like them Apple TVs?

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2: I have given up so much in the last 10 years or so, Brian. Gave up the booze, yeah, became a vegetarian.
3: I know.
2: You will take this cup of coffee out of my cold, dead hands, bro.
3: Well, that's what I say, too. Like, when I realized maybe 20-some years ago I was diabetic, I gave up a lot of stuff. So some things, as now, I'm holding on to.
2: Hold on. Did you really give up?
3: I backed off.
2: You backed off.
3: I slowed down.
2: You slowed down.
3: I gave up some. I gave up sugar in my coffee.
2: Well, you didn't give up Lynn.
3: No.
2: You gave up sugar in your coffee. Well, good for you.
3: Yeah, I just put sweetener in my coffee.
2: Well, that's a baby step, if anything.
3: And I gave up pop, which until Diet Pop.
2: All right, let's listen to this dietitian or not. Says a lot about us using coffee like a Band-Aid instead of addressing the lifestyle factors that make us feel tired. So caffeine does give you that energy boost, instant, right? But when it wears off, it can make you feel more tired than before.
3: Right. So instead of giving up things that make us tired, like having a family or a job or hobbies, you have some...
2: Give up that one thing in
3: coffee.
2: Your life. Giving up your coffee.
3: No. I'm pretty sure there's a country song, Everything I Love Is Killing Me, I think it's called.
2: So by this logic, Brian...
3: Yeah.
2: I think it would be proper maybe for you to drink your cup of coffee, just time it out in the evening... Right? If it's going to make you tired, after the caffeine wears off, I don't know what the timeline is about that, but I've always been told don't drink coffee before bed, you'll be up all night.
3: Well, I have gummies to make me tired.
2: Okay, there you go. That'll work you out, too.
3: That'll help.
2: Uh-huh.
3: So, see, there's every...
2: Yeah, I gotta try that.
3: For every up, there's a down.
2: Gummies before bed.
3: You know what I mean? For every up, there's a down. So you got an upper, you got a downer, you take the upper,
2: we got some uppers, and we got some downers.
3: You take the
2: we got some really hard drugs.
3: Yeah.
2: That's an old Monk song, by the way.
3: Really?
2: Remember that? I've got drugs in me pocket, and I don't know what to do with them. Drugs in me pocket. I saw that band live.
3: Wow.
2: Can you imagine? Uppers, I saw the Monks live.
3: Uppers, downers, all-arounders.
2: All-arounders.
3: I didn't know that was a Monk song. I know the song.
2: Well, they were trying to be the Sex Pistols at the time, the Monks.
3: Oh, no kidding.
2: And they just didn't have the music to back that up, right? See, they were spitting on people on stage. It was just disgusting. It was at the Roxy and Barry.
3: We were we were just talking about the Who, the Guess Who, and who else? A Verve and Verve Pipe. And here's the Monks and the Monkees. Not the same at all.
2: Not the same band, no. One will spit on you and one will go...
3: And Bob Dylan is not Guns N' Roses, but each very special in their own way.

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1: You were talking about giving up stuff earlier. What were you giving up? Booze?
2: Giving up stuff. I gave up booze.
1: Oh, it was coffee. You were talking about.
2: Well, I'm not going to give up coffee.
1: No.
2: Although I did for a short stint because of heartburn. But I thought, you know what? I'll deal with heartburn.
1: You made a comeback from the heartburn somehow.
2: I did, but it might be creeping. Might be creeping back into my life.
1: Coffee again. Related. Well, there is a. Here's a sign you're an alcoholic, and no, it's not that you drink every day. It's a woman in Michigan. She was arrested and rushed to hospital after she stole a bottle of wine. Why was she rushed to hospital, you might ask? Because of where she hid the bottle of wine trying to steal it. Police report that she hid it in an unnamed body cavity, but yeah, we'd probably know which one it was.
2: Yeah, it'd be one of three.
1: wait, what? I don't think she put it in her ear.
2: For a five, I'm counting. Seven.
1: Not her ear. Add an arm.
2: Well, you got two ears, two nostrils, right? Where'd she put it?
1: An ear, but I'm add an R not, to
2: I'm
1: the
2: assuming
1: front.
2: Not there.
1: Yeah.
2: I wonder if it was a big baby duck.
1: Little bottle of wine.
2: No, it was a Magnum.
1: No, it was a hamster. What? Gerbil. All I could think of is a nice bottle of Cabernet. No way.
2: No way.

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1: So time for Relationships 101 with Longy and Bruffer, because we know what we're talking about. Huh?
2: We are experienced relationshippers. Hey. We've been in one for quite a while.
1: Yeah, that's true.
2: With each other.
1: That's true, too. Yeah, we're work husbands.
2: That's right.
1: So, like, some relationships start with Netflix and chill.
2: Yeah.
1: Now relationships can end with divorce attorneys debating who gets to continue Netflix chilling on their own. So here's a, now this is just one instance, what? Right? A woman, and this, she got divorced a little while ago.
2: Yeah.
1: She had an interesting response when a judge asked her what she wanted in the final settlement. She said, all I want is this car. I'm going to do Steve Martin now in The Jerk, right? This thermos. The dog.
2: Who's coming with me?
1: Yeah, who's coming with me? The dog and his Netflix password. So a bit tongue-in-cheek at the time, but it was actually written into the official divorce agreement.
2: That's funny.
1: Retain access to the Netflix password indefinitely. That's what the judge laid down. I guess that's worth something.
2: You know,
1: Netflix,
2: you can get a new pass. You could create a new account.
1: Yeah, I get that, right? But, yeah.

0: Is he going to pay for it?
1: And they're pumping up the prices all the time, right?
2: Oh, yeah. Netflix. And they're against the sharing.
1: So at this point, she still has access to the account with her own profile intact, but it may not last forever. Like, if he ends the subscription, she's out of luck then. Then she has to get her own subscription.
2: So he's paying for it, too. Well, I guess that's pretty cheap.
1: It's his Netflix account.
2: That's pretty cheap in the long run, you know, $25 a month or something like that. I don't know. But what if she doesn't get the couch, then she can't Netflix and chill.
1: Oh, okay. Well, like, I don't know. The couch isn't in the settlement.
2: He gets the couch. She gets the password. Mm-hmm. Who's really...
1: It doesn't sound too chilly to me, though, the whole thing.
2: No, it sounds a little
1: I do like the tongue-in-cheek part of it.
2: Well... There will be no more tongue-in-cheek if they're getting a divorce. At least it'll be your own tongue.
1: They're going through the big D, and I don't mean Dallas.
2: And Buddy's got the couch, but no Netflix.
1: He's got the Netflix.
2: Oh, he's got it, too.
1: Absolutely.
2: Oh, she's
1: sharing.
2: You
1: know how these streaming services go?
2: Yeah, but they're really cracking down on other locations.
1: No, not that
2: much,
1: though.
2: That'll fly.
1: I don't know, four or five streaming services. Yeah. I don't pay for any of them.
2: Yeah, you scoop those.
1: scoop those.
2: Who did it say who got Disney Plus?
1: That's the one I don't have.
2: That's weird.
1: No, it's Apple.
2: Apple you don't have.

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1: Working in healthcare the last few years has been tougher than ever. That's why we're proud to celebrate the people who take care of us for a living, the rock stars of our healthcare system.
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2: Good morning. It's 7 o'clock. I'm Matt Hermes. The new president and governor of the Owen Sound attack is set to be introduced at a news conference today. New attack president Tyler Nuther, OHL commissioner Brian Crawford, and one of the outgoing team owners, Dr. Bob Severs, will be speaking in a moderated event in the Bay Room at the Bayshore at 11 this morning. The OHL officially confirmed the sale of the attack yesterday to new ownership group Ecological Dynamic Sports Partners, which is being led by Nuther and Toronto businessman Donald McClure. As the summer tourism season gets closer, Bruce Peninsula National Park is reminding visitors to book their reservations. Jill Charlebois has more.
3: Both Bruce Peninsula National Park and Fathom 5 Marine Park are looking forward to a busy summer season. They're reminding travelers to make sure that their parking, campsite, or boat reservations are confirmed before their visit. With the renewal of the Canada Strong Pass, the Government of Canada is once again offering free admission to national historic sites, national parks, and national marine conservation areas. There's also a 25% discount on camping fees from June 19th until September 7th. Jill Charlebois reporting.
2: Kincardine Council received a report regarding new rules for the procurement of fleet vehicles and capital projects. Kincardine's Director of Corporate Services, Roxana Bowman, says the Buy Ontario Act altered the process for some municipal purchases.
4: In practical terms, for fleet purchases, if an Ontario-made vehicle is available and operationally feasible, the municipality is required to select that option, even if it's not the lowest cost.
2: And Ontario Solicitor General Michael Kersner says the Walkerton Jail will reopen as part of the Ford government's plan to spend $3 billion over the next decade to expand the province's jail capacity. Reports say Ontario's jails are currently at 127% capacity. New jails will be built to address the overcrowding, and some former ones reopened in Walkerton and in Brampton. That's a look at the news. Now on to sports.
5: I'm RJ Broadhead. Here's the morning sports presented by RE/MAX. Montreal shut Buffalo down in the final two periods for a 6-3 win and a 3-2 series lead. Vegas eliminated the Ducks. Brace yourselves, Leafs fans. The playoff leading scorer is Mitch Marner. He had 2 points last night. No games tonight. The Habs can advance if they win on Saturday. The Oilers fired coach Chris Knobloch. The Canucks named the Sedins as presidents of hockey ops and Ryan Johnson as GM. Sidney Crosby was added to Canada's roster for the Worlds after Macklin Celebrini was named captain. Sid will wear an A and the 19-year-old will keep the C. They play Sweden at 10:20 this morning. PWHL final. Montreal took game one in overtime against Ottawa. The Blue Jays were off yesterday and start a series in Detroit tonight. And there's a 7-way tie for the lead at the PGA Championship. Corey Connors is one shot back. That's sports. Your forecast is next.
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1: Bruce County weather.
2: Sunshine today with a high of 17, then clear sky tonight and a low of 10. And for the long weekend, cloudy tomorrow, chance of some showers and a high of 15. Sunny and 22 on Sunday. And for Victoria Day Monday, a sun and cloud mix, slight chance of showers and 28. Right now it's 3 outside our studio in Port Elgin. I'm Matt Hermes. 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

0: Bruised, Misshapen, and Threadworn. Longy and Bruffer on the Bruise.
1: So earlier, Brian, we were talking about things we've given up over the years. And yeah. Shani Love is going to chime in now because you've had to give up a lot of stuff over the years, too.
2: Oh, man, I've had to give up so much stuff. I've had to give up sugars, processed food. And because of the sugar and the yeast, I had to give up wine. But I replaced it. I replaced it with tequila.
3: No, don't steal a bottle and shove it. I'll tell you that.
2: I heard that. That's blasphemy to wine.
1: Yeah, it is.
2: Wrecked the wine.
1: Do not put it there.
3: She sure wrecked the wine, didn't she? Rectum.
1: Now, tell me about the transition from wine to tequila.
2: Actually, I'll have to say it was quite nice.
1: Okay.
2: I'm not a heavy drinker.
1: No, you don't
2: I'm
1: drink.
2: Not huge, but like I like to put it. I put the tequila in my lemonade, and it was nice because there's no bloating, there's no feeling groggy.
3: So you haven't given up salt then? Because you need that salt with
2: but
3: the
2: I don't
3: tequila.
2: Eat a lot of salt. So.
1: But this is health oriented, right?
2: Yeah, it's all you. For like I have all kinds of medical things I've got going on, and so I didn't have a choice. I had to. So
1: do
2: I
1: you drink
2: stuff.
1: Coffee?
2: I do, but I only have one a day now.
1: All right.
2: So I have it when I wake up in the morning, I have my coffee, and then after that it's water with lemon or lemonade, something citrusy, because I like citrus, and I'm not giving that up either. So
1: you're a citrus person?
2: I'm a citrus person.
1: A little fruity.
2: Yeah, I'm not a sweet person. I like the savory.
3: No, I'd say you're sweet, Jenny.
1: Yeah,
2: and I'm sweet enough, I don't need to consume it.
1: We went through we went through two rails of Tim Tams this week.
2: So
3: Bruff hasn't given up chocolate or sweets, but we've both actually given up intimate relationships, but that's more so not our choice, right?
2: Not with each other, I hope. I hope you're still with each other.
1: Oh, no, we hug it out.
2: Okay.

0: The morning show can get chaotic, so it can get plenty worse. Longy and Bruffer on the Bruce.
1: So just before we get to the morning funny this morning, let's talk about the weather forecast that Brian Longmire has, independently changed.
2: I know.
3: Oh, and it's all his fault.
2: It's not really fair.
1: That's where the blame lies.
2: Well, I guess it's always shoot the messenger.
1: Life isn't fair.
2: The messenger, sort of thing. And it might turn out better than it's forecast.
1: Okay.
2: Well, sometimes it does. No?
3: It changes all the time, to be honest. Mine changed on the way here.
1: It must be the hardest job in the world. To predict the weather.
3: Yeah. They're going off.
2: Well, there's science to it.
3: There's a lot of science to it, yeah.
2: I had a guy one day try to tell me, they're all just guessing. I said, you mean that whole Doppler thing is just BS?
1: Just a big guess.
3: Well, it's not technically, it's kind of. No. Because they're giving...
2: Long range is harder. But yes. If you see, I mean, even Robin Woods can look at the Doppler and see a thing coming. Yeah. The streamer's coming in, she'll go, it's going to rain in half an hour. She knows.
1: She knows.
3: That's true.
2: I'm giving her cred as the... As I am the staff meteorologist, but she's the radar expert.
1: She's the meat and potatoes of it.
2: Right. That's right.
1: So sunshine today, high 17. It's just a glorious looking Bruce County morning this morning.
2: It's a pretty night. Today's going to be a beaut.
1: Yeah. So tomorrow, chance of showers, windy, and a high of 15. That has changed.
2: Yes.
1: Because just yesterday, Shani Love, that forecast was sunshine high 25 on Saturday.
3: Yeah,
1: but that's going to happen on Sunday now with sunshine high 22. And on Monday, a mix of sun and clouds, slight chance of showers, and a high of 28. And
2: even the rain tomorrow, if we get rain, it should be pitter out by noon. Should be like from 6 to noon, and then the afternoon. It'll dry out with those winds if it stops raining. And my phone is telling me like 6 millimeters of rain.
3: That's not that much.
2: That's
3: it won't be a heavy downpour.
2: Half a centimeter. That's about. What are you laughing at?
1: Duh.
2: 6 millimeters.
1: I thought 6 millimeters is like that.
3: Okay. Oh, no.
2: That's what you.
1: All right. Time for the morning.
2: Maybe that's why you're not into it.
1: Time for the morning funny. 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May 2-4 weekend, barbecue, right?
2: Yeah, Betty.
1: Here's Greg Warren.
4: I travel every week, and I go to a barbecue place every town. And before you start, I'm not going to listen to you. Like, I don't ask locals anymore because they don't want you to go somewhere close. Like, it's never. Like, hey, man, I saw this place. It was right by my hotel. I'm going to go to this bar. You don't want to go there. You don't. That's not real barbecue. Here's what you're going to do. You're going to get on the freeway. You're going to go about 45 miles, okay? You're going to come to a rusted down mailbox. You make a right there on a gravel road and you just keep going. There's a man that lives in a dirt hole. Now, he comes out of that hole every Thursday morning with a brisket. That's some barbecue right there. That's some barbecue. He don't take money. You got to give him baseball cards, but I'm going to tell you what. That's some barbecue right there. Here's my main problem with barbecue restaurants. It's the only business where it's just fine for them to not have the stuff that they say they're going to have. Like, they're smug about it. Be like, can I get some ribs? You want ribs? At 3:30 in the afternoon? Son, we ain't had ribs since 11:05. They line up for these ribs. They line up for these ribs. Billy, we got a boy out here who says he wants some ribs. I don't know who's going to bring it to him. Maybe Santa Claus, some of the Easter Bunny.

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0: Sure, they used to drink from the garden hose. I mean, it's kind of obvious, isn't it? Longy and Bruffer on the Brews.
1: You guys are big fans of the sound of nature, aren't you?
2: You love it.
3: I'm a bird guy now, by the way. Oh,
1: are you?
3: I'm a bird guy. I've got the bird houses up there. I've got the suet. I got the whole nine yards. I got the little bell feeders, too. You know, single bell feeders. And now I'm going to go one level further, and I'm actually going to build my own bird stand because I'm at that age.
2: I like it.
1: I also am a bird guy. I love KFC. I like Mary Brown's. I like Popeyes. Wings are fantastic.
3: All right, so I'll rope them in and you eat them.
1: Sounds good. Jenny, I know.
3: I'll feed them, get them fat, and you eat them.
1: Jenny is a real outdoorsy gal, too. She loves the sound of nature in nature.
2: Mm-hmm. I do.
3: I like it, too.
1: Yeah. So here's a nature sound, a horse fart. How about that? Did you know?
2: Oh, my goodness.
1: They're not horse people.
2: No, I'm not.
1: Not necessarily.
2: I mean, they're majestic and beautiful.
1: My daughter rides horses a little bit.
2: I don't ride horses.
1: She enjoys that quite a lot. But apparently horses, because of their anatomy, this is science, bruv, cannot burp or vomit.
3: I did know about the vomiting.
1: Did you? Now you can.
3: Fuck.
1: Wow. That was not a horse.
2: All right.
1: I should have turned the mics on when you were vomiting the other week.
2: Oh, dude, you were so...
3: I was bent over that porcelain. Oh.
1: The bad news is our toilet's at the far end of the building, but you were...
3: I was running, eh?
1: Well hurt, we could hear you here without any trouble.
3: I was trying to be quiet.
1: But horses, if they get gassy, they only have one way out.
3: That's the butt.
1: And that's the fart. Yeah, so horses can... And trainers sometimes have to help them fart. Because, you know, if you get gassed up or whatever, they're just walking or running around. You think they would do it with their gallop.
3: Monty Python and the coconuts.
1: They sometimes have to get down and on their sides. Trainers can actually squeeze and pressure their stomach. And
3: well, I'm the same as the horse then, because my wife rubs my belly in that.
1: Yeah, yeah, and then you let loose, eh? And, all right. Yeah, well, we all right, we have one for you. The reason we're telling this story here. Are you ready?
3: Yeah, I'm ready.
1: The
3: this
1: sound
3: is a horse fart,
1: of
3: is it?
1: Nature. Yeah, right. This is a trainer.
3: This is an AI.
1: This is a horse. There's a video and everything, I'm saying.
3: No,
1: and it's not an AI.
3: It's still not AI.
1: No,
3: okay.
1: It's still not AI. Laying down.
3: God, that's a motorboat.
1: No, that is a horse farting in an arena. I think that's why you get the echoey sound. It's in one of those riding arenas.
2: Is that
1: you know?
2: Austin Powers fart?
1: Yeah, that
2: was good. That was long.
1: We all love our own brand. Wafting.
2: My poof strong.
1: Analysis. Oh, that stinks. That, for the record, was 9.4 seconds from the beginning sputter to the end little...
2: Oh my goodness.
3: So listen, I'm going to say those are rookie numbers.
1: Those are rookie numbers.
3: No, honestly.
2: You pump those numbers up.
3: I've been up in my game.
1: That horse, by the way,
3: what?
1: Was wearing a tuxedo in his job interview at that particular moment. What's that? Onions? Ketchup?
3: Brothers.
1: Onions? Ketchup horse? Mm.

tall, dark, and handsome? More like short, pasty white, some really interesting skin modeling, face only a mother could love. Longy and Bruffer are on the Bruce.

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1: Stupid criminal of the day.
2: Dun, dun, dun.
3: Well, man.
2: You don't think that lady stealing the wine was stupid enough for all
1: that? That was stupid. That was stupid. She stole a bottle of wine via an orifice.
2: An orifice. Yes.
1: Well, potheads aren't exactly known for their, you know, they're planning their complex schemes, maybe?
2: Unless they're trying to get cheesy.
1: Depends on the pothead, right?
4: Well, yeah.
1: Three dudes arrested with two stolen bongs after they burglarized a gas station.

0: Yeah, man, they were about 18 or 19 years of age, man. They had really long hair.
1: Glassware.
2: Oh, man.
1: Mm-hmm. Yeah, we know.
0: They hammered their way in and smashed the windows. That's
1: Sounds violent for potheads.
2: Yeah.
0: A couple of bongs for $400.
1: For potheads, yeah. That sounds
0: pretty
1: violent.
0: They didn't make it very far, though. They had to stop for a bong break, you know, and the cops found them.
2: Oh, my goodness.
0: Gonna stop for a bomb break. You want a bowl? You want a bowl? Yes, have a bowl. It's not even breakfast time.
1: We're not even 10 feet outside the store.
0: Maybe 10 feet out the store window. They had to stop for a bomb break.
2: Potheads just aren't what they used to be. Are they? A little more in
0: right.
2: Yeah.
1: It's just glass, man. Just glass.

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0: We don't toss around the word legendary, willy-nilly. 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
3: Good morning. It's 8 o'clock. I'm Matt Hermes. The new president and governor of the Owen Sound attack is set to be introduced at a news conference today. New attack president Tyler Nuther, OHL commissioner Brian Crawford, and one of the outgoing team owners, Dr. Bob Severs, will be speaking in a moderated event in the Bay Room at the Bayshore at 11 this morning. The OHL officially confirmed the sale of the attack yesterday to new ownership group Ecological Dynamic Sports Partners, which is being led by Nuther and Toronto businessman Donald McClure. As the summer tourism season gets closer, Bruce Peninsula National Park is reminding visitors to book their reservations. Jill Charlebois has more.
4: Both Bruce Peninsula National Park and Fathom 5 Marine Park are looking forward to a busy summer season. They're reminding travelers to make sure that their parking, campsite, or boat reservations are confirmed before their visit. With the renewal of the Canada Strong Pass, the Government of Canada is once again offering free admission to national historic sites, national parks, and national marine conservation areas. There's also a 25% discount on camping fees from June 19th until September 7th. Jill Charlebois reporting.
3: Kincardine Council received a report regarding new rules for the procurement of fleet vehicles and capital projects. Kincardine's Director of Corporate Services, Roxana Bowman, says the Buy Ontario Act altered the process for some municipal purchases.
5: In practical terms, for fleet purchases, if an Ontario-made vehicle is available and operationally feasible, the municipality is required to select that option, even if it's not the lowest cost.
3: And Ontario Solicitor General Michael Kersner says the Walkerton Jail will reopen as part of the Ford government's plan to spend $3 billion over the next decade to expand the province's jail capacity. Reports say Ontario's jails are currently at 127% capacity. New jails will be built to address the overcrowding, and some former ones reopened in Walkerton and in Brampton. That's a look at the news. Now on to sports.
6: I'm RJ Broadhead. Here's the morning sports presented by RE/MAX. Montreal shut Buffalo down in the final two periods for a 6-3 win and a 3-2 series lead. Vegas eliminated the Ducks. Brace yourselves, Leafs fans. The playoff leading scorer is Mitch Marner. He had 2 points last night. No games tonight. The Habs can advance if they win on Saturday. The Oilers fired coach Chris Knobloch. The Canucks named the Sedins as presidents of hockey ops and Ryan Johnson as GM. Sidney Crosby was added to Canada's roster for the Worlds after Macklin Celebrini was named captain. Sid will wear an A and the 19-year-old will keep the C. They play Sweden at 10:20 this morning. PWHL final. Montreal took game one in overtime against Ottawa. The Blue Jays were off yesterday and start a series in Detroit tonight. And there's a 7-way tie for the lead at the PGA Championship. Corey Connors is one shot back. That's sports. Your forecast is next.
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1: Bruce County weather.
3: Sunshine today with a high of 17, then clear sky tonight and a low of 10. And for the long weekend, cloudy tomorrow, chance of some showers and a high of 15, sunny and 22 on Sunday. And for Victoria Day Monday, a sun and cloud mix, slight chance of showers and 28. I'm Matt Hermes. 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

0: started at the bottom, and it appears they've settled in. Longy and Proper on the Bruce.
1: So I you know what, I like it, to give kudos to rich people who actually, you know, give back.
2: Yes.
3: Right? Philanthropies. So,
1: yeah. Philanthropers. Exactly.
3: I don't know.
1: For you to pronounce.
3: Philanthropist. The people that do good.
2: The people that do good.
3: Give money with their money.
2: They do the good stuff.
3: Bezos' ex-wife. Yes,
1: she's on the list. Okay,
3: she's one of the good ones.
1: This is the Time 100 Philanthropy 2026 list.
3: You said it.
1: Idris Elba and his wife Sabrina.
3: Really?
1: Great actor, handsome man.
3: They were just talking, actually, about their having... What do you call it? For James Bond auditions. There used to be rumor he'd make a good new James Bond. But I think that's done now because he's getting older.
1: No.
2: Why not?
1: No.
2: Bond?
1: No. It's going to be Steven Seagal. That news just came out.
3: Shut up.
2: Oh, no. It's going to be Steven Seagal.
1: So they're in as leaders. Seagal. Titans. Dell CEO Michael Dell and his wife, Susan. Oh. Jeff Bezos. His ex-wife.
3: Oh, thank you.
1: Not Bezos himself.
3: No, not the lazy.
1: He's not giving anybody a dime.
3: No, he's not even his driver.
1: No, his ex-wife is, though, Mackenzie Scott. Do you know, she's given away billions and billions and billions of dollars. She started out, I think it was like $45 billion or something like that.
3: Yeah.
1: Even though she's given almost that much money away, she's doubled her. She's still got
2: her
1: 80
2: net worth
1: billion bucks.
2: Is still
1: that's
2: wow.
1: just,
3: listen,
1: that's the way it works.
3: When you have lots of money, it's easier to make more money.
2: When you don't have any money, Brian, it's very difficult.
3: When you don't have two nickels to rub together, it's hard to make a dime.
1: It is.
3: You know?
2: Yep.
1: Elton John and his husband, David Furnish. Oh. Canadian David Furnish, right?
2: I know.
3: Good for them.
1: And Mark Anthony on the list, too. Trailblazers, Steven Spielberg and his wife, Kate Capshaw.
2: Okay.
1: Rihanna, Chance the Rapper.
3: Rihanna.
1: Lionel Messi.
3: Really? Well, that guy's got some money. Sure.
1: You know what he makes playing soccer? $28.5 million.
3: I think he makes even more off of his social media accounts.
2: Yeah. Oh, wow.
3: He's got so many.
1: Willie Nelson.
3: Yes.
1: Willie Nelson.
3: He's handing out weed and joints all over the place. Chill out, guys.
2: Let me give everybody some. Feel better.
1: Yeah. Innovators, Shakira. Hips don't lie.
3: No. Hey. See, that yogurt empire.
1: She must have paid her tax bill then.
3: Yeah. If she's giving a charity,
1: right.
3: She's going to take care of the government. But no. That's why she gives a charity. Oh, right. It's a write-off.
1: You're right.
3: There you go.
1: All right. We'll give her the penny of the doubt.

0: Long Ian Bruffer on the Bruce.
1: You want to give a guy a request, do you?
2: There, yeah, I got a little Bruce County shout-out here to my buddy Ephraim. How you doing, Ephraim? Ephraim is a big fan of Crows, as I am as well.
1: Like the Black Crows?
2: Mean, yeah. Oh, the band, too, probably.
1: Oh,
2: but,
1: okay.
2: Ephraim, Crows, good yeah. dude. And yeah, school buddy there. And he says, could you please spin some California Girls? We made it through the long weekend. Awesome. In high school, we used to sing Tobermory Girls to the lyrics. Have a great long weekend, guys.
3: They could be Tobermory Girls.
4: That's pretty good. I love that.
1: I think that works out that. Pretty well. We'll give them the David Lee Roth version.
2: Kick off
1: of
2: your May 2-4 weekend there, buddy.
1: On your way to the big tub.

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1: Lion's Head, home of the crouching lion on Niagara Escarpment. I think we all know it's a real lion made of rock and trees. You are the Bruce.

0: Longy and Bruffer on the Brews.
1: We're talking about high-speed stuff, eh? You know how Europe has high-speed trains all over the place.
2: Yes.
1: Canada's been talking about
2: We've been lagging way behind, but maybe we're going to catch up.
1: Maybe that's the case. Yeah, you need to. We are a big country. You got to get across it fast if you're traveling. You know,
3: trains were built this country.
2: You can only portage so much.
3: That's right. I'm not walking
2: that far. Canoe lady, Shani?
3: I'm not going to portage that far.
1: No. What is this, the 1800s or something? We're up hunting beaver and...
3: I hear it's delicious.
2: If it's got four legs, Shani's going to eat it.
3: I'll try it. Huh? No, I'm not lying. I'll try it.
1: If you hit it with your car.
2: We're going to call it roadkill love.
3: Yeah.
1: When you do go faster, you're actually more likely maybe to hit some roadkill or that sort of thing.
3: True,
1: but California, they're exploring a new idea of high-speed transportation, high-speed buses that could travel up to 140 miles per hour on their existing freeways. I don't know if California, you've seen your existing freeways. They're usually at a bit of a standstill, from what I understand.
3: I don't know if that's such a great idea.
1: You could make a special lane, perhaps, or something. And maybe it's like the trains are electric, you know, where they have to stay in a certain lane. They can't move around.
3: So they've seen speed, right?
1: Like, yeah, that's exactly right. Right? Probably not speed 2, because hopefully nobody has. Because that one sucked.
3: It wasn't very
1: But that was on a boat, and it didn't have Keanu.
2: Keanu Reeves and Sandra Bullock, right?
1: Yeah, but only in the first one, on the bus.
3: Yeah,
1: and bus. As long as it's not like Speed 2, I guess it'd be fine.
2: But did they kill them off for Speed 2?
1: No, but Keanu did not come back. There was some other male guy.
2: He's playing a vampire.
3: I don't think I've ever seen Speed 2. But
1: you didn't miss. They were on a boat.
2: Didn't miss anything.
1: Sandra Bullock was there, but not not Keanu.
2: Did she save the day? Couldn't save the movie, but save the day.
1: Maybe.
3: Did she stop the boat?
1: I think there was...
2: Oot-na-boot.
1: There was a scene where they had to undress just for gratuitous no reason.
2: You have some to toss reason. It in every once
3: in
2: a while.
3: Yeah.
1: Yeah, they had to get in their underwear, everybody in the boat, something. Maybe that, I don't know.
2: Okay.
1: Had to use their clothes for something else. And, The worst part about Speed, though, you probably don't remember, is they killed off Jeff Daniels.
3: Yeah, they did. That's right.
1: He was his partner in the bomb squad.
3: Right. Right?
1: And he went in and I saw the look on his face when he knew the bomb was going to go off. He's like, ah, crap.
3: Yeah,
2: the dude abides even to bombs.
1: I don't like when you kill off Jeff Daniels.
2: I do not like that either.
3: No.
1: I mean, they let him live through Dumb and Dumber.
2: Right.
3: Yeah.
2: I guess they could totally redeem themselves.
1: Totally redeem yourself.

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2: Yes.
1: Cup holders and bags. Kind of like Crocs, but purses.
2: But purses.
1: Yeah. They're coming in.
2: Get in and look for yourself.
1: You won't believe what
2: just
1: they
2: got. Just go.
1: You won't believe what they got.
2: We're a Bruce County radio station, Brian.
1: Correct.
2: But I have noticed over the last, I'm looking at some stats here, I've noticed over the last year or so, we are picking up steam when it comes to people that are streaming us.
1: Yes.
2: So just this morning, we've got these two messages.
1: All right.
2: This one's from Marcus Esner. And Marcus says, hi, thanks a lot for the best music in the universe. M. Elsner, Berlin, Germany, and I am the Bruce. So that one's from Germany. Then we just got this one.
3: I think it was, und I am the Bruce.
2: On, there you go.
1: I turned Scottish at the end.
4: Yeah, a little bit.
2: This one's from Daniel Ribeiro. Hi, I'm Brazilian, and listen to your broadcast here in Brazil. Have a good day.
4: That's wow. Amazing.
2: That's just two that came in. And we're getting these all the time from all over
4: I
2: the world.
4: I love that.
2: Apparently, we're big in Montreal.
1: We are big in Montreal.
4: Really?
1: I'm going back to the Brazilian. Was that a guy or a girl?
2: I don't know, but he does say I'm Brazilian.
1: The Brazilian. Is that where he's from, or is that how he's kept?
2: Yeah, well,
1: how
2: I, kept? We'll ask Daniel.
4: Probably a bit of both.
2: We'll ask Daniel.
1: All right. What am I doing? You know how honey never expires, they say?
2: Yeah. Yeah.
1: Apparently, they mean it. They found some honey 3,000 years old from Egyptian tombs. It's safe to eat. 3,000 years.
4: Good. Hey, it's good.
1: Those bees were onto something.
2: No, it is true. Like, my honey's, I don't know, 56 or 57, still as sweet as the day she was born.
4: Yeah, there you go. That is sweet. That was good.
2: Yeah, not bad, right? It's hot. How hot? I'll tell you how hot. A group of scientists just warned FIFA that its current heat safety measures for the men's 2026 World Cup are inadequate and could put players at risk of serious harm. Some of the stadiums have air conditioning, but not many do, and many do not, which raises the risk for both players and fans. A new study showed that 26 of the 104 games might get so hot, how hot, that cooling breaks are required, and some could reach thresholds where matches need to be delayed or postponed.
1: It's moving up north.
2: Right.

0: Move the games to Vancouver.
1: So picture this. In your regular soccer game, and I love the, it's a beautiful game, but the men's game in particular, a lot of players that like to lay down on the grass.
0: Yeah.
1: Maybe this would be another excuse to do exactly that.
2: Lay down on the grass.
0: Speaking of sports, let's move to hockey. Did you know that Alex Trebek was the front runner to become the host of Hockey Night in Canada way back in 1971?
2: I didn't know that.
1: I didn't know for 200, please, Alex.
0: Yeah, I didn't know either, but the network boss refused to hire him, saying, "We're not hiring him. We don't hire guys with mustaches." Alex had a quite the stash on him.
1: Well, that's true.
0: Yeah, but
1: proud Canadian.
0: Worked good for him on Jeopardy.
2: I love a good mustache.
1: One of the last things he did before he passed away.
0: Yeah,
1: was I got totally thrown off now.
0: Sorry,
2: he's going.
1: Tim Stützle. Okay, so when he was introduced at the draft by Ottawa, it was him that did that.
0: Oh, that's awesome.
2: Oh, wow.
0: He loves hockey. He's a big-time hockey fan, obviously. So how about this one? The British Royal Navy spending over $250,000 to redesign uniform for female sailors due to inappropriate placed buttons.
2: What?
0: Their double-breasted jacket. They got buttons up and down. They got to move the nipple buttons.
1: Yes,
0: is what I'm telling
1: that's
0: you.
1: That's what you're trying to tell. Yeah, for sure.
0: As Norm would say.
1: So, either of you still a little disturbed by a movie, a scene, or a TV show when you're growing up? So this list here is from the 80s.
0: Reservoir Dogs, dude, couldn't sleep for
1: that's
0: days.
1: That's 90s.
0: It still applies.
1: So, with a stuck in the middle with you.
0: Yeah.
2: Attack of the Killer Tomatoes.
1: The
2: Blob. Pod People.
1: You're doing B-movies.
2: I can tell you right now, movies I do not forget.
0: Hey, that movie about the cheerleaders in Dallas, that one traumatized me. I was way too young to see that.
2: What about that giant mosquito movie?
1: All right, well, here's the actual list. E.T. the Extraterrestrial. E.T. turns white.
0: Because he phoned home?
1: He appears to die.
0: Oh, right, yeah.
2: Oh, yeah, okay.
1: Farewell, Mr. Hooper on Sesame Street. Big Bird learns that Mr. Hooper is never coming back. The actor who played Mr. Hooper died in real life, so the show's producers decided to tie that into the storyline.
2: That's dark.
0: Big Bird could have been on the Challenger, we learned this week. It could have been worse than that,
1: yeah,
0: right?
1: Big Bird was actually lined up, the guy who plays Big Bird, to go on the Challenger.
0: As Big Bird, to attract children to space travel and
1: stuff. Could you imagine?
0: That could have been traumatizing.
2: Oh, wow.
0: All right, one more here. We'll round up with this. There's a company that's developed a high-tech spoon which will automatically switch your phone to silent mode while you eat. You just tap the spoon on your phone.
1: How lazy have we been, right?
0: Here's the problem. What if you want to eat with a fork or chopsticks or something? This is a spoon. It's only for spoon.
1: You might have to do it yourself.
0: I can see that guy from the videos that just goes, puts his hands up. You can't see me. Or you could turn your phone off.
2: Just turn it off.
0: On silent.
2: Oh, my goodness.
0: For the love of God, stop being so lazy.
1: Is that odds and sods?
0: That's odds and sods. Mercifully.

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2: Good morning. It's 9 o'clock. I'm Matt Hermes. The new president and governor of the Owen Sound attack is set to be introduced at a news conference today. New attack president Tyler Nuther, OHL commissioner Brian Crawford, and one of the outgoing team owners, Dr. Bob Severs, will be speaking in a moderated event in the Bay Room at the Bayshore at 11 this morning. The OHL officially confirmed the sale of the attack yesterday to new ownership group Ecological Dynamic Sports Partners, which is being led by Nuther and Toronto businessman Donald McClure. As the summer tourism season gets closer, Bruce Peninsula National Park is reminding visitors to book their reservations. Jill Charlebois has more.
3: Both Bruce Peninsula National Park and Fathom 5 Marine Park are looking forward to a busy summer season. They're reminding travelers to make sure that their parking, campsite, or boat reservations are confirmed before their visit. With the renewal of the Canada Strong Pass, the Government of Canada is once again offering free admission to national historic sites, national parks, and national marine conservation areas. There's also a 25% discount on camping fees from June 19th until September 7th. Jill Charlebois reporting.
2: Kincardine Council received a report regarding new rules for the procurement of fleet vehicles and capital projects. Kincardine's Director of Corporate Services, Roxana Bowman, says the Buy Ontario Act altered the process for some municipal purchases.
4: In practical terms, for fleet purchases, if an Ontario-made vehicle is available and operationally feasible, the municipality is required to select that option, even if it's not the lowest cost.
2: That's a look at the news. Now on to sports.
5: I'm RJ Broadhead. Here's the morning sports presented by RE/MAX. Montreal shut Buffalo down in the final two periods for a 6-3 win and a 3-2 series lead. Vegas eliminated the Ducks. Brace yourselves, Leafs fans. The playoff leading scorer is Mitch Marner. He had 2 points last night. No games tonight. The Habs can advance if they win on Saturday. The Oilers fired coach Chris Knobloch. The Canucks named the Sedins as presidents of hockey ops and Ryan Johnson as GM. Sidney Crosby was added to Canada's roster for the Worlds after Macklin Celebrini was named captain. Sid will wear an A and the 19-year-old will keep the C. They play Sweden at 10:20 this morning. PWHL final. Montreal took game one in overtime against Ottawa. The Blue Jays were off yesterday and start a series in Detroit tonight. And there's a 7-way tie for the lead at the PGA Championship. Corey Connors is one shot back. That's sports. Your forecast is next.
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1: Bruce County weather.
2: Sunshine today with a high of 17, then clear sky tonight and a low of 10. And for the long weekend, cloudy tomorrow, chance of some showers and a high of 15. Sunny and 22 on Sunday. And for Victoria Day Monday, a sun and cloud mix, slight chance of showers and 28. I'm Matt Hermes. 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

0: fetal position, thumbs in. Long Ian Bruffer on the Bruise.
1: Today's one day in my life.
2: Well, I guess if you want to do the math, okay.
1: It's going to be a good day. I think it's May 2 for a weekend kickoff. I'm kind of excited.
2: Yeah, look what I've got here. I've got two Bruce weather forecasts, one for Thursday.
3: Yeah.
2: I should post this, one for Friday.
1: You should see how different Saturday
2: look
1: is.
2: At the difference.
1: Is that what you're saying?
3: Yeah.
2: Look at the difference in
1: it's
2: one
1: not me.
2: Day.
1: Don't shoot the messenger is what I'm saying.
2: No.
3: Things just didn't move the way they thought they were going to.
1: They slowed down or
2: so
1: something.
2: So Saturday's going to be Sunday, up. According to the weather forecast.
1: Well, we should take an extra day off just for that.
2: Tuesday?
1: Yeah.
3: Okay.
2: Yeah, but no argument over there.
3: I'm in.
2: Gee, easy.
1: It'd be hard for radio to go to a 4-day work week, I feel like.
2: No, it wouldn't. We absolutely have the technology. Yep, we can pull
1: it
2: off.
1: Let's just do it.
2: Bruce, birthday party. Get your tickets. All right? Get your tickets.
3: Go now, we're slowly getting them out there that you can drop by and pick them up.
2: You have tickets here at the station if you want to pop in with $20 in your pocket. Do it.
1: 40. No.
2: You want to take your partner, too.
1: Well, don't go alone.
3: Because some people don't like that.
1: 80 if you want to take another couple.
2: Actually, take three people, right? So you have one DD.
3: There you go.
1: Oh, yeah.
3: Somebody to good plan. Like so they can make them not drink.
1: Or somebody
2: take
1: who's
2: four,
1: not a drinker.
2: Take four people in case your DD decides to have a couple.
1: Yeah, take five.
3: Now you're just
1: that extra
3: staying.
1: Person. No. You know what?
3: You're buy a
1: dozen
2: dressing rooms at the Lionshead Arena.
1: Yep. Buy a dozen, pawn them off to some other friends.
2: Been there, done that.
1: Yes, it's going to be a
2: absolutely.
1: Night. Going to be a night.
2: 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Actually, we couldn't pull this off without that hockey team. Thank you so much to Sparky and the gang.
1: 100%.
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3: Games it's on and prizes and fun and music.
1: You don't have to be 19 to call Rydell's. Just have a license.
2: That's right.
3: Yeah.
1: The way you strung those together. I was like,
2: Road Rash.
1: Road Rash.
2: There's your band.
1: It's going to be a fun night.
2: Yeah, it is. Tremendous.
1: Absolutely. Very fun night.
2: Got it?
1: Because Shanny's going to drive me.
2: Shanny's going to drive
1: you. So it's going to be a great night.
2: If you don't drive Shanny crazy, Shanny will drive it.
1: Well, by the end, I'll be quiet, maybe.
2: Okay, prize today during
3: sleeping
2: the noon
3: hour. Sleeping all the way home.
1: Let's hope.
3: What?
2: Sleeping all the way home. You mean passed out on the way home?
3: Yeah.
1: Maybe.
3: A prize, yes. We're drawing for Norm's gift certificate, so Norm's Fast Lube, because got a vehicle. Got to go Norm's.
1: Get your oil change.
3: Get your oil change. And they do a whole bunch of other things, too.
2: Yes, they do.
3: Yes, they do. So that we'll do that at the end of class, which we'll talk about rock stars and supermodels.
1: They always get
3: like Magnet and Steel.
2: There's a direct connection
3: right there.
2: It's not
1: even
2: you don't
1: fair.
2: Even have to be a handsome feller.
1: No, you do
3: know
1: not.
3: What? You do not.
1: McJugg.
3: At all.
2: I want to talk, but I'm just saying.
3: Yes. It just gives others hope, right?
2: Yes. What become a rock star,
1: that's
2: right?
1: That's why everybody wants to learn to play the guitar.
2: Yeah, that's right.
3: So there it is. And thanks to Middleton Vinter Financial Services.

0: 91.9 North, 97.9 South. The Bruce. 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A celebration, a recommendation, a helpful hint? 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
0: Bruce County weather.
6: Sunshine today, high 17, clear, low down to 10 tonight. Clouds and a chance of showers, windy and a high of 15 tomorrow. Sunshine on Sunday with a high of 22. And a mix of sun and cloud on holiday Monday with a slight chance of showers and a high of 28.
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1: Deep cuts, guilty pleasures, and the kind of classic rock that makes you go,
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1: Bruce County weather.
2: Sunny, high 17 today. Clear, low down to 10 tonight. Cloudy with a chance of showers. Windy and high of 15 tomorrow. Sunshine on Sunday, high 22. And a mix of sun and cloud with a slight chance of showers and a high of 28 on Monday.
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2: Hey, this is Anthony Botting from A Book for Wanderers. 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And since then, my brother's moved up there with his family. So yeah, we visit all the time, and we grew up there playing shows at the Queens and stuff like that. So it's great to be on your station. Thanks so much for having us. This is Long Lost Love.

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0: Rockin' Robin on the Bruce.
1: Hoo-ha, it is a Friday, and not just a Friday, but a Friday to a holiday weekend. Hope you got some great plans, but if you got some openings, I'll have some suggestions. Great music to go along with whatever you got going on today. Stained on the way, a Econoline Crusher first deep cut of the day, and it's Aussie. 91.9 in the north, 97.9 in the south. We are the Bruce.

Chesley, home of Big Bruce. 15 tall, 20 in length, he's a beef icon. Bring the kids. You are the Bruce.

0: Rockin' Robin is on the Bruce.
1: May the 15th, it is Bike to Work Day. The nicer weather is slowly getting here. Cleaning up the bike, I just got around to doing mine last weekend, putting the air in the tires, getting some exercise while you head to work, of course, not just today, but throughout the summer, and getting some training in for Grand Fondo coming up in August. Bring flowers to someone day, a day to spread the joy, the kindness, because who doesn't love getting a flower or two? No need for a special occasion, just because. And have a pizza party, inviting the friends over, making your own individual pizzas or order in. Whatever you like, but enjoying some of that, and hope you got a good start to the day. It's Stain on the Bruce.

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0: The Three Sheets Brewing Bush Party. 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
5: Bruce County weather.
6: Sunny with some high cloud moving in. Are going to have a fairly strong south wind getting us up to 17 degrees. Partly cloudy into tonight and windy with a low of 10. Tomorrow looking partly sunny, but then a chance of showers late morning, scattered showers in the afternoon. A very strong south wind, a high of 15, although 8 on the peninsula. 13 degrees in Tiverton and Red Bay, 11 at Cove Island, 14 in Dobbinton, and 13 degrees in Saugeen Shores.
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1: Happy birthday to us.
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1: Deep cuts, guilty pleasures, and the kind of classic rock that makes you go,
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7: Bruce County weather.
8: Going to continue to see sunshine, but some high cloud is going to move in. We got a south wind to 40 kilometers an hour with a high of 17. Partly cloudy into tonight and windy with a low of 10. Tomorrow looking partly sunny to start. Chance of showers starting late morning and maybe more steady showers into the afternoon. Still that strong south wind with a high of 15, 8 on the peninsula. Sunday looking sunny and 22, 13 degrees.

0: 13 degrees in Saugeen First Nation and Wyarton, 11 at Stokes Bay, 14 in Formosa, 13 degrees in Saugeen Shores.
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1: Big Gun, a single from AC/DC from the soundtrack to the 1993 Arnold Schwarzenegger movie, The Last Action Hero. 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
1: Heading towards the holiday weekend, it is a May 2/4 twofer. On this Victoria Day weekend, we are going to start off every hour with two songs back-to-back from great British bands. The Stones, Zeppelin, Oasis, Queen, of course. And whatever you're doing this holiday weekend, we got the great music for you, all brought to you by Mowbray's Canadian Tire in Port Elgin, locally owned and operated and proudly Canadian since 1922. Going to kick that off tonight at 6 p.m. Roll right through your holiday weekend. It's Modest Mouse on the Brews.

0: 97.9 North, 97.9 South. The Bruce. It's a twofer. Two-for Victoria Long Weekend. We're spinning back-to-back rock songs from the big Brit bands. Two for the Stones, Oasis, Zeppelin, and of course Queen. I mean, what a way to open up the cottage, right? Launch the boat, explore Bruce County, maybe sit around the campfire later, listen to the Bruce. I'm just throwing that out there. You don't have to do that. I would. This is your Victoria Day Long Weekend soundtrack. A twofer. Two-for. 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

0: 91.9 North, 97.9 South. The Bruce. The Bruce is on the loose. Every nook and cranny in Bruce County. We're here, we're there, we're everywhere. 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
0: 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The

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4: Bruce County weather.
5: Sunshine with some high cloud moving in. Going to have a strong south wind with a high of 17. Partly cloudy.

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1: We are ready to head into a Friday afternoon and lunchtime. 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And today we're going to talk about rock stars and supermodels. Pop quiz at the end of class gets you into the draw that we'll make at the end of class for a gift.

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2: It's 12 o'clock. Good afternoon. I'm Claire McCormack. The Owen Sound Attack introduced their new ownership and management group today. Tyler Nother, the team's new president, said he's excited to be part of the hockey community in the scenic city. He says he's looking forward to enhancing the player experience.
3: I think there's a great team that's here in Owen Sound. I think there's lots of exciting players that are getting ready for the draft that's going to happen in Buffalo for the National Hockey League. I think there's a really strong group of younger players that are also coming up here and trying to aid in their development as we move forward. I think that's going to be really important to us.
2: Dr. Bob Severs, who is the team's head of business operations and community, is shifting into a new role with the organization. Paul and Peter McDermott are staying on during the ownership transition in an advisory role. Kincardine Council received a report regarding new rules for the procurement of fleet vehicles and capital projects. Kincardine's Director of Corporate Services, Roxana Bauman, says the Buy Ontario Act altered the process for some municipal purchases.
4: In practical terms, for fleet purchases, if an Ontario-made vehicle is available and operationally feasible, the municipality is required to select that option, even if it's not the lowest cost.
2: Upgrades are planned to Saugeen First Nations baseball diamonds and powwow grounds, and a $100,000 donation came in to help kick off the project. Roots Gas Bar provided the big donation this week to support the improvements, which will include drainage enhancements and an expanded powwow ground space, as well as several upgrades for the baseball diamonds. Saugeen First Nation Business Coordinator Brittany Root says a new grandstand will be installed facing the ball diamonds, new dugout covers, pitching bullpen areas, and walking paths are also part of the planned improvements.
5: Beyond grateful to Randy and Brenda from Ruth's Gas Bar, who generously donated $100,000 to help kick off the project and support these upgrades.
2: For more information about how to make a donation, you can contact Brittany Root at brittany.root@saugeen.org. As the summer tourism season gets closer, Bruce Peninsula National Park is reminding visitors to book their reservations. Jill Charlebois has more.
6: Both Bruce Peninsula National Park and Fathom 5 Marine Park are looking forward to a busy summer season. They're reminding travelers to make sure that their parking, campsite, or boat reservations are confirmed before their visit. With the renewal of the Canada Strong Pass, the Government of Canada is once again offering free admission to National Historic Sites, National Parks, and National Marine Conservation Areas. 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
2: In sports, the Toronto Blue Jays are in Detroit tonight to face the Tigers in one of 15 games on the MLB schedule. In the NBA Conference semifinals, the Cavaliers will be looking to advance to the Eastern Conference Final as they host the Pistons. Later on, the San Antonio Spurs can advance to the Western Conference Final with a win in Minnesota. The Toronto Tempo pays a visit to Los Angeles to take on the Sparks in one of 4 games in the NBA. The Owen Sound Junior B North Stars visit Six Nations tonight to face the Rebels. The North Stars also play their first home game of the season tomorrow night against the Welland Raiders at the Bayshore. That's a look at news and sports. Stay tuned. The weather forecast is coming up next.
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2: A mix of sun and clouds this afternoon, 40-kilometer wind gusts, a high around 18 degrees. Clear tonight, breezy, a low of 10. A chance of showers Saturday, breezy, a high around 15 degrees, cooler on the Bruce Peninsula. Right now it's 11 degrees in Tobermory, 13 in Walkerton, and it's 15 degrees in Saugeen Shores. I'm Claire McCormack. 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
1: All right, I know it's a Friday before a holiday weekend, but it is time to settle down because class is about to begin in the Middleton Finner Financial Services School of Rock. And today we're going to talk about rock stars and supermodels. Billy Joel once said his motivation for getting into music was girls. Quote, anybody who says some other reason for getting into music is lying. Certainly worked for him, as he had one of the most famous musician supermodel relationships. But we've got others to talk about, starting with one a little more recent. First meeting at the annual Music and Arts Festival Coachella in 2007, Victoria's Secret model Lily Aldridge and Kings of Leon frontman Caleb Folwell were married 4 years later. The couple have two children, Winston and Dixie.

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1: In today's class, we're talking about rock stars and supermodels in the Middleton Finner Financial Services School of Rock. Arguably one of the entertainment industry's most solid relationships, Iman and David Bowie met on a surprise blind date set up by a friend in 1990. The friend was hairdresser Teddy Antolin, and he invited Iman to a party. When she arrived, there was only four attendees: Antolin, Antolin's boyfriend, Iman, and David Bowie. Bowie has said he was naming the children the night that they met. It was absolutely immediate. They had a private ceremony in April of 92 in Switzerland and a formal wedding in Italy the following June. Their daughter was born in 2000, and the couple remained together until Bowie's death in 2016.

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12: Partly cloudy into tonight and windy with a low of 10. Tomorrow starting with some sunshine, looking at a chance of showers by late morning, maybe scattered showers in the afternoon, a south wind to 60 kilometers an hour, a high of 15, 8 on the peninsula. Sunday looking sunny with a high of 22. Holiday Monday at this point, mix of sun and cloud, chance of showers in 26.
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1: You are in the School of Rock, along with Middleton Finner Financial Services, and in today's class, we're talking about rock stars and supermodels. Ex-Sports Illustrated model Polina Porizkova met Cars frontman Rick Ocasek on the set of his music video, Drive. The relationship caused headlines, as Ocasek was still married at the time, and Porizkova was 19 years old. 21 years his junior. They married in 1989 and had two sons. In 2018, she announced that they had separated. At the time of Ocasek's death in 2019, they were still in the process of their divorce.

0: Rockin' Robin is on the Bruce.
1: This is the Middleton Finner Financial Services School of Rock, and in today's class, we are talking about rock stars and supermodels. In late 1977, Mick Jagger began dating American model Jerry Hall. They had an unofficial private marriage ceremony in Bali in November of 1990 and had four children together. When Hall found out that Jagger had not been faithful, she ended the relationship. Their marriage was declared invalid, unlawful, and null and void by the High Court of England and Wales in London in 1999. Unlike his bandmate, Keith Richards' marriage to a model has stood the test of time. After his 12-year relationship with Anita Pallenberg came to an end, he met Patty Henson in 1979. They were married in 1983, have two daughters, and will celebrate their 43rd wedding anniversary on December the 18th.

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3: Bruce County weather.
4: Partly cloudy into tonight and windy with a low of 10. Tomorrow, starting with a bit of sunshine, but looking at a chance of showers late morning, maybe scattered showers in the afternoon with a strong south wind and a high of 15, 8 on the peninsula. Sunday at this point, looking sunny with a high of 22, and holiday Monday, a mix of sun and cloud, chance of showers in 26.
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1: It is time for your pop quiz. 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Model Patty Henson is about to celebrate her 43rd anniversary with which Rolling Stone member? 519-389-9790. If you want to call in your answer or go through the Elgin Jewelers text line. 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You'll see the word win at the top of the page. Just click on that and you'll see where you can get your answer in. Model Patty Henson is about to celebrate her 43rd wedding anniversary with which Rolling Stone member? Get your answer in while we hear from Tom Cochran and Red Ryder, but first it's yes on the Bruce.

0: Rockin' Robin on the Bruce. That is the bell. School's out! We hope you enjoyed today's lesson and increased your rock IQ. 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
1: Well, it seems I moved a song. Didn't mean to do that. Anyway, doing this a little early, but that's all right. Hope you got your answer in. Your question today was that model Patty Henson, about to celebrate her 43rd anniversary, with which Rolling Stone member it was, of course, Keith Richards. So if that's what you said, you get your name into the draw that we'll do right here, right now. And congratulations going out to Scott Hopkins. Congratulations, Scott. 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
1: We are full, ready to take on the rest of our Friday afternoon. Going to have a look at what new movies are opening up on the big screen for you this holiday weekend. Got The Killers coming up. Going to hear from Thornley, and it's AC/DC. 91.9 in the North, 97.9 in the South. 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

0: Rockin' Robin. 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
1: Two new movies opening up on the big screen for you this weekend. Obsession. Bear has been in love with his best friend Nikki for years, but is too insecure to ask her out. But then he finds something called a one-wish willow. At first, it seems like his dream has come true, but then Nikki quickly becomes violently obsessed. It stars Michael Johnson and Indy Neravet. It premiered at the 2025 Toronto International Film Festival and is getting positive reviews. The Wizard of the Kremlin, the story of how Vladimir Putin and Vadim Baranov, who was inspired by Vladislav Surkov, reshaped life behind the Iron Curtain in post-Soviet Russia. Jude Law, Paul Dano, and Alicia Vikander starring in that. And the original Shrek is out in limited release this weekend, celebrating its 25th anniversary. So maybe checking out some of that through the holiday weekend. It's The Killers on The Bruce.

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1: Bruce County Weather.
2: Partly cloudy into tonight and windy with a low of 10. Tomorrow starting with some sunshine, looking at a chance of showers by late morning, maybe scattered showers in the afternoon, a south wind to 60 kilometers an hour, a high of 15, 8 on the peninsula. Sunday looking sunny with a high of 22. Holiday Monday at this point, mix of sun and cloud, chance of showers in 26.
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2: Bruce County weather.
3: Partly cloudy into tonight and windy with a low of 10. Tomorrow starting with a bit of sunshine, but looking at a chance of showers late morning, maybe scattered showers in the afternoon with a strong south wind and a high of 15, 8 on the peninsula. Sunday at this point looking sunny with a high of 22, and holiday Monday, a mix of sun and cloud, chance of showers and 26.
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4: 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Don't touch me. Hey, Ray. Hey, sugar, tell them who we are.

0: to Bruce.
1: Well, that's going to wrap up our time together. Thank you so much for hanging out with me. We got Remy Smith ready to keep you company through the rest of your Friday afternoon and officially get you into the holiday weekend and our May 24 twofer theme weekend as well, along with Mowbray's Canadian Tire. I hope you enjoy the rest of your Friday and have a fabulous holiday weekend. Matt Mays and El Torpedo on the Bruce.

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11: Yo, what's up, everybody? Nick Brown here, drummer from the band Revamp. This is a sneak peek of a song off our up-and-coming album. This song's called Hesitate, and you can only listen to it here on The Bruce.

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1: Kicking off this Friday long weekend show with Queen. Another one bites the dust. 91.9 North, 97.9 South. 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
2: It's Friday. The weather is amazing, and it looks like the weather is going to hold pretty decently through the entire May 2-4 weekend, which could possibly be the very first time in all of history that that has actually happened. And I'm super excited for barbecues and drinks and back patios and just some good times without really any definitive solid plans. We got lots on the show today. We're going to talk about the Bruce birthday party, which is coming faster than you may think. We're going to talk about the long weekend and what we have planned for it. And sometimes some of the simplest ideas can be the most successful. A business is a really good example of this, and I kind of feel a little cheated because I had an idea that was similar to it. I'll let you in on all that, plus a whole lot more, including a deep cut at the end of this hour, our live track after 5, so stick around. It's Breeders on the Bruce. Check, check, check.

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4: Bruce County Weather.
5: Partly cloudy into tonight and windy with a low of 10. Tomorrow starting with some sunshine, looking at a chance of showers by late morning, maybe scattered showers in the afternoon, a south wind to 60 kilometers an hour, a high of 15, 8 on the peninsula. Sunday looking sunny with a high of 22. Holiday Monday at this point, mix of sun and cloud, chance of showers in 26.
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I'm from Chesley Lake, and I am the Bruce.

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1: McDonald's Port Elgin Nonstop Rock Strawberry Cheesecake McFlurry Strawberry Sundae, both backed by popular demand for a limited time only through the summer, so make sure you go grab one while you can. 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
9: Partly cloudy into tonight and windy with a low of 10. Tomorrow, starting with a bit of sunshine, but looking at a chance of showers late morning, maybe scattered showers in the afternoon with a strong south wind and a high of 15, 8 on the peninsula. Sunday at this point, looking sunny with a high of 22, and holiday Monday, a mix of sun and cloud, chance of showers and 26.
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Aerosmith, Permanent Vacation. That is from their 1987 comeback album of the same name, a tune all about escape. After years of chaos and burnout, the band was rebuilding, and the song captures that feeling of wanting to step away from everything and just breathe. It's loose, fun, and full of renewed energy, making a turning point where Aerosmith rediscovered their groove. An album that helped launch one of the biggest comebacks in rock history, putting them right back at the center of the MTV rock era. This is one of our Bruce County Deep Cuts, the kind of tracks you can't find anywhere else, but we proudly play 3 times a day, 7 days a week, and they are brought to you by Hatton Home Hardware Building Center Chesley and Hatton Home Hardware in Terra. Right now, the Arkells on the Bruce.

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1: Backyard barbecue, brews, and buddies. That is what the May 2-4 weekend is all about to me, and I am very much looking forward to it. No solid, definitive plans in any way, just a go-with-your-flow kind of attitude, and I think it's going to be fantastic. Going to stop and stock up on a little bit of food on the way home. Hopefully nothing too expensive. If I'm lucky enough to find some burgers on sale or whatever, that'll definitely make the weekend better. It's an expensive world out there. I know sometimes it's challenging to celebrate when times are tight like this and the gas prices the way they are, but you know, even hot dogs have gone up in price, but I'm pretty sure I can afford a couple packs for the weekend. What do you got planned? What do you got going on? Anything big, extravagant? Or are you taking it easy like me? 519-389-9790. Shoot me a text on the Elgin Jeweler right now, The Offspring on the Bridge.

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1: Happy Bruce Day to us.
0: Yeah, the Bruce birthday party is going to be big. Lion's Head Community Center big. Arena floor big. Without the ice, of course. The Bruce birthday party, Saturday, June 6th at the Lion's Head Community Center. 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
1: Deep cuts, guilty pleasures, and the kind of classic rock that makes you go,
0: oh, damn, I forgot how good this is. 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
0: Bruce County weather.
7: Partly cloudy into tonight and windy with a low of 10. Tomorrow starting with some sunshine, looking at a chance of showers by late morning, maybe scattered showers in the afternoon, a south wind to 60 kilometers an hour, a high of 15, 8 on the peninsula. Sunday looking sunny with a high of 22. Holiday Monday at this point, mix of sun and cloud, chance of showers in 26.
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1: 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The Biscoff McPop is back for a limited time. 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Right now, Big Sugar on the Bruce.

0: 91.9 North, 97.9 South. The Bruce. It's a twofer. Two-for Victoria Long Weekend. We're spinning back-to-back rock songs from the big Brit bands. Two for the Stones, Oasis, Zeppelin, and of course Queen. I mean, what a way to open up the cottage, right? Launch the boat, explore Bruce County, maybe sit around the campfire later, listen to the Bruce. I'm just throwing that out there. You don't have to do that. I would. This is your Victoria Day Long Weekend soundtrack. A twofer. Two-for. 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
12: Partly cloudy into tonight and windy with a low of 10. Tomorrow, starting with a bit of sunshine, but looking at a chance of showers late morning, maybe scattered showers in the afternoon with a strong south wind and a high of 15, 8 on the peninsula. Sunday at this point, looking sunny with a high of 22, and holiday Monday, a mix of sun and cloud, chance of showers and 26.
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2: Talking about the May 2-4 long weekend, what kind of plans you have for it? Got a text message in on the Ugg and Jeweler line saying, Remy, a weekend of nothing sounds nice. However, I will be working it. Actually meant to book off this May 2-4, but it always throws me off when it's nowhere near the 24th. Yeah, dude, I it's a weird holiday, right, to have it bouncing around like it always does. Like it's Victoria Day, not actually a day named after the Canadian 2-4. But yeah, it's just kind of to give us a long weekend, I guess, rather than it actually landing on the 24th. I know that the States has a couple holidays that do land midweek and they keep them that way. I appreciate the grouping, even though sometimes it can be a little bit confusing. But hopefully get some extra bonus pay for that, man, because I'd be developing a sudden... You know, I got called into work without extra pay. Monster Truck on the Bruise.

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2: It's 4 o'clock. Good afternoon. I'm Claire McCormack. The Owen Sound Attack introduced their new ownership and management group today. Tyler Nuther, the team's new president, says he's excited to be part of the hockey community in the Scenic City, and he's looking forward to enhancing the player experience.
3: I think there's a great team that's here in Owen Sound. I think there's lots of exciting players that are getting ready for the draft that's going to happen in Buffalo for the National Hockey League. I think there's a really strong group of younger players that are also coming up here and trying to aid in their development as we move forward. I think that's going to be really important to us.
2: Dr. Bob Severs, the team's head of business operations and community, is shifting into a new role with the organization. Paul and Peter McDermott are staying on during the ownership transition in an advisory role. Bruce Gray, Owen Sound Conservative MP Alex Ruff, is hosting an information session and press conference tomorrow with local beef producers about concerns with the Mercosur trade agreement. The South American Common Market is a trading bloc and customs union made up of a handful of South American countries. Canada has been working on trade negotiations with Mercosur since 2018 and aims to sign a deal this year. Gray County beef farmers and Bruce County beef farmers will discuss the potential impact the agreement could have on Canada's beef sector tomorrow.
4: So we're just trying to get Canadians and especially local residents the impact this will have on our local beef farmers, that should the Liberal government concede access to the our beef markets here in Canada.
2: The meeting is set to go Saturday, May 16th at 11 in the morning at Pallister Farm in Dundalk. Upgrades are planned to Saugeen First Nations baseball diamonds and powwow grounds, and a $100,000 donation came in to help kick off the project. Roots Gaspar provided the big donation this week to support the improvements, which will include drainage enhancements and an expanded powwow grounds space, as well as several upgrades for the baseball diamonds. Saugeen First Nation Business Coordinator Brittany Root says a new grandstand will be installed facing the ball diamonds, new dugout covers, pitching bullpen areas, and walking paths are also part of the planned improvements.
5: Beyond grateful to Randy and Brenda from Roots Gaspar, who generously donated $100,000 to help kick off the project and support these upgrades.
2: For more information about how to donate, you can email Brittany.root with an E at saugeen.org. As the summer tourism season gets closer, the Bruce Peninsula National Park is reminding visitors to book their reservations. Jill Charlebois has more.
6: Both Bruce Peninsula National Park and Fathom 5 Marine Park are looking forward to a busy summer season. They're reminding travelers to make sure that their parking, campsite, or boat reservations are confirmed before their visit. With the renewal of the Canada Strong Pass, the Government of Canada is once again offering free admission to National Historic Sites, National Parks, and National Marine Conservation Areas. 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
2: In sports, the Toronto Blue Jays are in Detroit tonight to face the Tigers in one of 15 games on the MLB schedule. In the NBA, the Cleveland Cavaliers will be looking to advance to the Eastern Conference Final when they host the Detroit Pistons. Later on, the San Antonio Spurs can advance to the Western Conference Final with a win in Minnesota. The Toronto Tempo pay a visit to Los Angeles to take on the Sparks in one of four games in the WNBA. The Owen Sound Junior B North Stars visit Six Nations tonight to face the Rebels. The North Stars also play their first home game of the season tomorrow night against the Welland Raiders at the Bayshore. That's a look at news and sports. Stay tuned. The weather forecast is coming up next.
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0: Bruce County weather.
2: Partly cloudy tonight, breezy, a low around 10 degrees. A chance of showers and a risk of a thunderstorm Saturday afternoon. 50-kilometer wind gusts, a high around 20. Sunshine on Sunday and a high of 24. Right now it's 10 degrees in Tobermory, 16 in Walkerton, and it's 17 in Saugeen Shores. I'm Claire McCormack. For all of your latest local stories on demand, Grey Bruce News, wherever you get your podcasts.
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2: You're looking for something to do in a week or two. We've got the Bruce birthday party coming up Saturday, June 6th. Yeah, that is only a couple weeks away, and we're going to be having it at Lion's Head Community Center. Doors are opening at 7 p.m. We're going to have classic rock with Road Rash on stage at 8. 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Weezer on the Bruce.

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1: Hey, it's John Rashad, back for another season on the water. It's going to be a mixed afternoon and evening. On Georgian Bay, a mix of sun and cloud this afternoon, partly cloudy overnight, and then scattered showers and fog patches tomorrow afternoon and evening. South winds of 10 knots this evening, increasing to southwest 15 overnight, and then veering to west 15 by tomorrow evening. Waves of half a meter or less, building to half a meter to a meter by tomorrow morning. On Lake Huron, we have a strong wind warning in effect. South winds of 20 knots this evening, veering to southwest 25 by midnight, and then backing to south 20 again by tomorrow morning, diminishing to southwest 15 tomorrow afternoon, and then veering to northwest 15 tomorrow night. Waves of a meter and a half this evening, subsiding to a meter by tomorrow night. Be safe, have a great time on the water, and I will talk to you tomorrow morning with our next report.
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0: Bruce County weather.
6: Partly cloudy into tonight and windy with a low of 10. Tomorrow, starting with some sunshine, looking at a chance of showers by late morning, maybe scattered showers in the afternoon, a south wind to 60 kilometers an hour, a high of 15, 8 on the peninsula. Sunday looking sunny with a high of 22. Holiday Monday at this point, mix of sun and cloud, chance of showers and 26.
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0: It's Remy on the Bruce.
1: Heard the dust back there. Tom Petty and the Heartbreakers on the way right now. It's Kim Mitchell. I am a wild party. 91.9 North, 97.9 South. 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
1: A little restaurant proves that a little simplicity and great prices can go a long way. A very popular sandwich shop is selling only the most simple sandwiches that literally anybody could make at home. It's not in English, the ad that I'm seeing, but it looks like you can get a butter sandwich, you can get a bologna sandwich, a cheese sandwich that's with a slice of cheese on it, like one cut of one of the bricks of cheese in between bread, and a hard-boiled egg sandwich. The prices are super, super fair, and they cannot keep the sandwiches in stock. I think this is a very cool idea, although I am a little salty about it because it kind of steals from a business idea that I had a few years ago. I was planning for my possible one-day retirement because I'm going to have to keep working in that era of my life. Lenny Kravitz, American Woman, on the Brews.

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7: Partly cloudy into tonight and windy with a low of 10. Tomorrow starting with a bit of sunshine, but looking at a chance of showers late morning, maybe scattered showers in the afternoon with a strong south wind and a high of 15, 8 on the peninsula. Sunday at this point looking sunny with a high of 22, and holiday Monday, a mix of sun and cloud, chance of showers in 26.
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1: Got a text on the Elgin Jeweler line saying, Remy, what's your business idea? I don't know if I should say it in case somebody else steals the idea from me, but I guess this restaurant already sort of kind of has. I want to get a food truck when I'm older because I think that would be cool. I love eating at food trucks, and I want to park it near like a bar district at night when the bars let out, and I want to sell the simplest sandwiches possible. Grilled cheese. Basic grilled cheese with regular sliced cheese out of the plastic wrapper in between white boring Wonder Bread with mayonnaise on the outside instead of butter, not because it's better, but because it's cheaper. I'm going to charge $1 a sandwich, and I guarantee you that the crowd coming out of the bar will be happy to buy 5 or 6 or 10 or 12. No extras allowed. You're not allowed bacon, no tomato, no whole wheat, no nothing, no extra cheese. If you want an extra slice of cheese, you buy 2 sandwiches. That's my plan. Don't take it. Finger 11. And we're the Bruce.

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2: It's 5 o'clock. Good afternoon. I'm Claire McCormack. The new president of the Owen Sound Attack was introduced to fans at the Bayshore today, offering an optimistic vision for the future and a commitment to winning. Matt Hermes reports.
3: We're ready to compete this year, and we're going to be trying to compete every single year. But especially with this group that we have right now, there's impact players that we have, and we think that this is a group that can take a run at an OHL championship.
4: That is new Attack president Tyler Nuther, who met with fans in Owen Sound earlier today as the team formally marked the transition to its new ownership group, Ecological Dynamic Sports Partners. Nuther is a former OHL player and Newport agent. He, along with Donald McClure, are the two public-facing members of the new private equity-backed ownership group of the Attack. After 26 years of stewardship, the three remaining Super Six owners, Dr. Bob Severs, Paul McDermott, and Peter McDermott, felt it was time for new leadership. Severs spoke earlier today.
5: We felt that there was a need for a recharge and new energy and new input.
4: Matt Hermes, Owen Sound.
2: Bruce Gray, Owen Sound Conservative MP Alex Ruff is hosting an information session and press conference tomorrow with local beef producers about concerns with the Mercosur trade agreement. The South American Common Market is a trading bloc and customs union made up of a handful of South American countries. Canada has been working on trade negotiations with Mercosur since 2018 and aims to sign a deal this year. Gray County beef farmers and Bruce County beef farmers will discuss the potential impact the agreement could have on Canada's beef sector tomorrow.
6: So we're just trying to get Canadians and especially local residents the impact this will have on our local beef farmers, that should the Liberal government concede access to the our beef markets here in Canada.
2: The meeting is set to go Saturday, May 16th at 11 in the morning at Pallister Farm in Dundalk. Upgrades are planned to Saugeen First Nations baseball diamonds and powwow grounds, and a $100,000 donation came in to help kick off the project. Roots Gaspar provided the big donation this week to support the improvements, which will include drainage enhancements and an expanded powwow grounds space, as well as several upgrades for the baseball diamonds. Saugeen First Nation Business Coordinator Brittany Root says a new grandstand will be installed facing the ball diamonds. New dugout covers, pitching bullpen areas, and walking paths are also part of the planned improvements.
7: Beyond grateful to Randy and Brenda from Roots Gaspar, who generously donated $100,000 to help kick off the project and support these upgrades.
2: For more information about how to donate, you can email Brittany.root with an E at saugeen.org. As the summer tourism season gets closer, the Bruce Peninsula National Park is reminding visitors to book their reservations. Jill Charlebois has more.
8: Both Bruce Peninsula National Park and Fathom 5 Marine Park are looking forward to a busy summer season. They're reminding travelers to make sure that their parking, campsite, or boat reservations are confirmed before their visit. With the renewal of the Canada Strong Pass, the Government of Canada is once again offering free admission to National Historic Sites, National Parks, and National Marine Conservation Areas. 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
2: In sports, the Toronto Blue Jays are in Detroit tonight to face the Tigers in one of 15 games on the MLB schedule. In the NBA, the Cleveland Cavaliers will be looking to advance to the Eastern Conference Final when they host the Detroit Pistons. Later on, the San Antonio Spurs can advance to the Western Conference Final with a win in Minnesota. The Toronto Tempo pay a visit to Los Angeles to take on the Sparks in one of four games in the WNBA. The Owen Sound Junior B North Stars visit Six Nations tonight to face the Rebels. The North Stars also play their first home game of the season tomorrow night against the Welland Raiders at the Bayshore. That's a look at news and sports. Stay tuned. The weather forecast is coming up next.
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10: Bruce County weather.
2: Partly cloudy tonight, breezy, a low around 10 degrees. A chance of showers and a risk of a thunderstorm Saturday afternoon. 50-kilometer wind gusts, a high around 20. Sunshine on Sunday and a high of 24. Right now it's 10 degrees in Tobermory, 16 in Walkerton, and it's 17 in Saugeen Shores. I'm Claire McCormack. For all of your latest local stories on demand, Grey Bruce News, wherever you get your podcasts.
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Right now, Def Leppard, it's Photograph. 91.9 North, 97.9 South. 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
1: The May 2-4 long weekend is here, and we are having a twofer celebration throughout the entire thing. Two rock stars from big British bands back-to-back. That means two from Oasis, The Stones, Zeppelin, and of course Queen. You get what we're getting at right here. Providing you the soundtrack for your holiday weekend, a twofer for the May 2-4, starting today at 6 p.m., and it's going to run right to the end of the holiday Monday. 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Right now, The Darkness, I Believe in a Thing Called Love, and we are the Bruce.

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0: Bruce County weather.
4: Partly cloudy into tonight and windy with a low of 10. Tomorrow starting with some sunshine, looking at a chance of showers by late morning, maybe scattered showers in the afternoon, a south wind to 60 kilometers an hour, a high of 15, 8 on the peninsula. Sunday looking sunny with a high of 22. Holiday Monday at this point, mix of sun and cloud, chance of showers and 26.
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2: Shine down back there. Stone Temple Pilots on deck right now. 5440 Sheila. That's S-H-E-L-A, Sheila. Right here on the Bruce.

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1: Pretty pumped for the long weekend, although admittedly, I said it earlier in the show, no real solid definitive plans. I just plan to have a barbecue, some time with my family, maybe a couple brews, and enjoy the weather with a soundtrack going the entire time. I'll be tuned into The Bruce for the twofer, and I love music. Good music makes good times even better. And this next artist coming up, I saw in concert one time in my entire life. He was playing with Ringo Starr's All-Star Band along with Steve Lukather from Toto. Colin Hay was there. Hamish Stewart. It was an absolutely incredible show. But Edgar Winter really stole it, in my opinion, even though it wasn't directly his show. He got to play this tune while on stage with the rest of them. And to see Edgar Winter at the age he was, pretty much completely blind, playing every single instrument on that stage, blew my mind. And it's a moment I will never ever forget. He's also the dude that invented like that sling, like the guitar strap for the keyboard, so you could walk around, and he did it to play this song. It's Frankenstein on The Bruce.

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1: The Bruce is on the loose.
0: Every nook and cranny in Bruce County. We're here, we're there,
1: we're everywhere.
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1: I like the beach.
0: If you see the Bruce Cruiser in your neighborhood, stop and say, hey, Shiny Love, give me some of that sweet, sweet swag.
1: The

0: If you want the Bruce on the Loose at your county event, go to rockthebruce.ca.
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0: Bruce County weather.
3: Partly cloudy into tonight and windy with a low of 10. Tomorrow starting with a bit of sunshine, but looking at a chance of showers late morning, maybe scattered showers in the afternoon with a strong south wind and a high of 15, 8 on the peninsula. Sunday at this point looking sunny with a high of 22, and holiday Monday, a mix of sun and cloud, chance of showers and 26.
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2: That is it. That is all. I am done and headed out for my long weekend. I hope you have an absolutely fantastic long weekend. Whatever you have planned, have a blast, but make sure you are doing it safely. If you're indulging in some adult beverages, find a place to crash, get a DD, call a cab, stay at home, whatever you got to do other than get behind the wheel of a car. I'm going to leave you with Sheepdogs for the long weekend. I've got a hole where my heart should be. Your twofers are going to start shortly after the hour finishes. My name is Remy Smith. We're the Brews, and you and I will talk again.

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1: It's 6 o'clock. Good evening. I'm Claire McCormack. The new president of the Owen Sound Attack was introduced to fans at the Bayshore today, offering an optimistic vision for the future and a commitment to winning. Matt Hermes reports.
2: We're ready to compete this year, and we're going to be trying to compete every single year. But especially with this group that we have right now, there's impact players that we have, and we think that this is a group that can take a run in an OHL championship.
3: That is new Attack president Tyler Nuther, who met with fans in Owen Sound earlier today as the team formally marked the transition to its new ownership group, Ecological Dynamic Sports Partners. Nuther is a former OHL player and Newport agent. He, along with Donald McClure, are the two public-facing members of the new private equity-backed ownership group of the Attack. After 26 years of stewardship, the three remaining Super Six owners, Dr. Bob Severs, Paul McDermott, and Peter McDermott, felt it was time for new leadership. Severs spoke earlier today.
4: We felt that there was a need for a recharge and new energy and new input.
3: Matt Hermes, Owen Sound.
1: Bruce Gray, Owen Sound Conservative MP Alex Ruff is hosting an information session and press conference tomorrow with local beef producers about concerns with the Mercosur trade agreement. The South American Common Market is a trading bloc and customs union made up of a handful of South American countries. Canada has been working on trade negotiations with Mercosur since 2018 and aims to sign a deal this year. Gray County beef farmers and Bruce County beef farmers will discuss the potential impact the agreement could have on Canada's beef sector tomorrow.
5: So we're just trying to get Canadians and especially local residents the impact this will have on our local beef farmers, that should the Liberal government concede access to the our beef markets here in Canada.
1: The meeting is set to go Saturday, May 16th at 11 in the morning at Pallister Farm in Dundalk. Upgrades are planned to Saugeen First Nations baseball diamonds and powwow grounds, and a $100,000 donation came in to help kick off the project. Roots Gaspar provided the big donation this week to support the improvements, which will include drainage enhancements and an expanded powwow grounds space, as well as several upgrades for the baseball diamonds. Saugeen First Nation Business Coordinator Brittany Root says a new grandstand will be installed facing the ball diamonds, new dugout covers, pitching bullpen areas, and walking paths are also part of the planned improvements.
6: Beyond grateful to Randy and Brenda from Roots Gaspar, who generously donated $100,000 to help kick off the project and support these upgrades.
1: For more information about how to donate, you can email Brittany.root with an E at saugeen.org. As the summer tourism season gets closer, the Bruce Peninsula National Park is reminding visitors to book their reservations. Jill Charlebois has more.
7: Both Bruce Peninsula National Park and Fathom 5 Marine Park are looking forward to a busy summer season. They're reminding travelers to make sure that their parking, campsite, or boat reservations are confirmed before their visit. With the renewal of the Canada Strong Pass, the Government of Canada is once again offering free admission to National Historic Sites, National Parks, and National Marine Conservation Areas. 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
1: In sports, the Toronto Blue Jays are in Detroit tonight to face the Tigers in one of 15 games on the MLB schedule. In the NBA, the Cleveland Cavaliers will be looking to advance to the Eastern Conference Final when they host the Detroit Pistons. Later on, the San Antonio Spurs can advance to the Western Conference Final with a win in Minnesota. The Toronto Tempo pay a visit to Los Angeles to take on the Sparks in one of four games in the WNBA. The Owen Sound Junior B North Stars visit Six Nations tonight to face the Rebels. The North Stars also play their first home game of the season tomorrow night against the Welland Raiders at the Bayshore. That's a look at news and sports. Stay tuned. The weather forecast is coming up next.
8: There's a reason the regulars keep coming back to Casting's Public House.
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8: 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And the third Thursday is trivia night with Ty's Traveling Trivia. 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
0: Bruce County weather.
1: Partly cloudy tonight, breezy, a low around 10 degrees, a chance of showers and a risk of a thunderstorm Saturday afternoon, 50-kilometer wind gusts, a high around 20. Sunshine on Sunday and a high of 24. Right now it's 10 degrees in Tobermory, 16 in Walkerton, and it's 17 in Saugeen Shores. I'm Claire McCormack. 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
9: Partly cloudy tonight, breezy, a low around 10 degrees, a chance of showers and a risk of a thunderstorm Saturday afternoon, 50 kilometer wind gusts, a high around 20, sunshine on Sunday and a high of 24.
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2: 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Just 5 minutes off Highway 6 on Pike Bay Road.
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8: Partly cloudy tonight, breezy, a low around 10 degrees, a chance of showers and a risk of a thunderstorm Saturday afternoon, 50-kilometer wind gusts, a high around 20, sunshine on Sunday and a high of 24.
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2: Lori Cruikshank, RN, Bright Shores Health System, Wyerton. 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Her superb care was unprecedented, and for that, we will always be thankful.
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5: Bruce County weather.
6: Partly cloudy tonight, breezy, a low around 10 degrees, a chance of showers and a risk of a thunderstorm Saturday afternoon, 50 kilometer wind gusts, a high around 20, sunshine on Sunday and a high of 24.
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5: Partly cloudy tonight, breezy, a low around 10 degrees, a chance of showers and a risk of a thunderstorm Saturday afternoon, 50-kilometer wind gusts, a high around 20, sunshine on Sunday and a high of 24.
0: Miller Lake.

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